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0: heard from Miranda Lambert on Country 105.1 WILQ. Got some old electronics laying around the house, taking up space, collecting dust. Well, tomorrow, Boy Scout Troop 12 is holding an e-cycling event Saturday the 19th from 10 until noon. So tomorrow, pack up your vehicle, go to 1400 Market Street in Williamsport, St. Luke's Church. 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
1: WIOQ AccuWeather.
2: Partly cloudy and much cooler tonight with the low dropping down to 51. For Saturday, we'll have the better of the weekend days with a mix of clouds and sun, the high 71. Sunday, periods of rain, some of it heavy. Watch for flooding on streets and poor drainage areas, the high 69. Variably cloudy, a shower still possible Monday with the high up to 70. Then cloudy, cooler with a little rain. Damp and raw feeling Tuesday with the high only near 60. AccuWeather anytime at WIOQ.com. I'm meteorologist Jason Catarina.

0: Nicole Goodwin and howdy. Country 105.1 WILQ. Bullfrog Brewery in downtown Williamsport is celebrating its 30th anniversary. Tomorrow there's going to be a big block party from noon until midnight with live music, food, craft beer, local vendors, and a lot of things going on so you can bring the whole family. So starting in the middle of the day, we'll have music. Now I know throughout the day, and I don't have the exact schedules, but Gymkhana, Big Blitz, Gray Valley, the Sylvandale Stragglers, and Uptown Music Collective will all be playing throughout the day. And if you're in downtown Williamsport, do keep in mind 4th Street right around the Bullfrog will be closed. 4th Street will be closed between William Street and Government Place. Every beer sold that day means a dollar will be donated to the Uptown Music Collective, the nonprofit school of music in downtown Williamsport. Happy birthday, Bullfrog! You gotta
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Retro Country USA is coming up Sunday night on WILQ with Big John Kelly. 8 o'clock, things roll, and we go back in time and play some favorites from, you know, the 90s and early 2000s. You're likely to hear Wynonna with this one, No One Else on Earth. 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

0: Heartache on the Dance Floor from John Party on Country 105.1 WILQ. Barbara Evans for Kelly E. tonight. PA State Police Troop F in Montoursville is having their annual Sunny Day Camp on September 23rd, this coming Wednesday. It's at Lycoming County Fairgrounds in Hughesville. What it is a free one-day experience similar to Camp Cadet for special needs kids and adults 6 years of age and up. Participants get to meet the police and the fire and medical emergency personnel right there at the fairgrounds, and they'll see emergency vehicles, vendors, games, hands-on activities, and the music will be provided by Backyard Broadcasting. It all happens on Wednesday, the 23rd. You can learn more about it with In Touch with Freddie Hammer Sunday morning at 6:40 on WILQ.
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7: WILQ AccuWeather. Partly cloudy and much cooler tonight with the low dropping down to 51. For Saturday, we'll have the better of the weekend days with a mix of clouds and sun, the high 71. Sunday, periods of rain, some of it heavy. Watch for flooding on streets and poor drainage areas, the high 69. Variably cloudy, a shower still possible Monday with the high of the 70. Then cloudy, cooler with a little rain. Damp and raw feeling Tuesday with the high only near 60. AccuWeather anytime at WILQ.com. I'm meteorologist Jason Caterina.
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Starting this Monday on WILQ, listen for the cue to call. When your caller's 5 or 9, you'll be registered to win Boot Full of Loot. Yeah, the boots are back. More details coming up from WILQ.

0: Cuts and done with Ain't Nothing About You on Country 105.1 WILQ. Weather looking pretty good so far for the Buffalo Crossroads Community Church Fair tomorrow from 10 till 3. Go to 954 Johnson Mill Road in Lewisburg and enjoy a day of fun. 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A car show will be happening as well. So come hungry so you can eat all the good food like the kettle-cooked chicken corn soup. $10 for a quart. 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
4: WILQ, AccuWeather. Partly cloudy and much cooler tonight with the low dropping down to 51. For Saturday, we'll have the better of the weekend days with a mix of clouds and sun, a high 71. Sunday, periods of rain, some of it heavy. Watch for flooding on streets and poor drainage areas, the high 69. Variably cloudy, a shower still possible Monday with the high up to 70. Then cloudy, cooler with a little rain. Damp and raw feeling Tuesday with the high only near 60. AccuWeather anytime at WILQ.com. I'm meteorologist Jason Catarina.

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Sunday morning, inspiration, great country music, great conversation with Rise Up Country. 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

0: Luke Combs with She Got the Best of Me, Country 105.1 WILQ. I had the honor of filling in for Sean Carey in Carey's Corner a couple of mornings back, and I got to tell you, one of the toughest games in radio right now is to win the Coast to Work Challenge. 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Sean will ask you questions. If you get them right, you keep moving on up until I think you have to get three in a row right. And it's kind of tricky, but I think you're up for it. 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
1: 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Here's Toby Keith.

0: Empty words from Corey Kent. WILQ, Barbara Evans for Kelly E. After 10 o'clock, we will be featuring Keith Urban. We'll also hear from Coe Wetzel, Old Dominion, Faith Hill. We'll also have the latest forecast for you to see how the weekend's rolling. Thanks for joining us.
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4: Partly cloudy and much cooler tonight with the low dropping down to 51. For Saturday, we'll have the better of the weekend days with a mix of clouds and sun, a high 71. Sunday, periods of rain, some of it heavy. Watch for flooding on streets and poor drainage areas, the high 69. Variably cloudy, a shower still possible Monday with a high up to 70. Then cloudy, cooler with a little rain. Damp and raw feeling Tuesday with a high only near 60. AccuWeather anytime at WILQ.com. I'm meteorologist Jason Catarina.
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The boots are back. The boots are back. Over $18,000 in boots and loot. Susquehanna Valley's fall tradition returns Monday on WILQ.

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He plays the biggest songs right in the middle of the weekend. 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

0: Faith Hill, The Way You Love Me from 1999 on Country 105.1 WILQ. Song like that would fit just perfectly in Retro Country USA. Sunday nights from 8 until 10, Big Steve Kelly plays the greatest country hits of the 90s and 2000 to wrap up the weekend. See if some of your favorites from a few years back will be featured on this Sunday night show at 8 o'clock.
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5: Partly cloudy and much cooler tonight with the low dropping down to 51. For Saturday, we'll have the better of the weekend days with a mix of clouds and sun, the high 71. Sunday, periods of rain, some of it heavy. Watch for flooding on streets and poor drainage areas, the high 69. Variably cloudy, a shower still possible Monday with the high up to 70. Then cloudy, cooler with a little rain. Damp and raw feeling Tuesday with the high only near 60. AccuWeather anytime at WILQ.com. I'm meteorologist Jason Catarina.

Country 105.1 WILQ. It's Friday. Barbara Evans in for Kelly E. Happy to tell you the boots are back. Boots Full of Loot starts again Monday on the Q.

Turn us on and enjoy the weekend. 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

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Thanks for making us a part of your Friday evening. Here's Thomas Rhett and

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3: WILQ, AccuWeather.
4: Partly cloudy and much cooler tonight with the low dropping down to 51. For Saturday, we'll have the better of the weekend days with a mix of clouds and sun, the high 71. Sunday, periods of rain, some of it heavy. Watch for flooding on streets and poor drainage areas, the high 69. Variably cloudy, a shower still possible Monday with a high up to 70. Then cloudy, cooler with a little rain. Damp and raw feeling Tuesday with a high only near 60. AccuWeather anytime at WILQ.com. I'm meteorologist Jason Catarina.
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0: Rachel Dickerson. Worth Your Wild, Country 105.1 WILQ. I was looking at the calendar and I realized the Dwight Yoakam concert at Journey Bank Community Arts Center is a week from tomorrow. Have you scoped out some seats yet? Go to caclive.com and see where your seats might be for the show. Yeah, you might want to check it out, buy yourself some tickets, enjoy yourself, and have a great evening. 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Every Storm from Gary Allen, WILQ.
1: I saw you standing in the middle of the thunder and lightning. I know you're feeling like you just can't win, but you're trying.

0: Lee Bryce with Rumor, Country 105.1 WILQ. I didn't even know that there was a National Toy Hall of Fame. You know, you've got the Country Music Hall of Fame, the Rock and Roll Hall of Fame. Well, apparently there is a Toy Hall of Fame, and the nominations are coming in now. One of the nominees for this year, Tickle Me Elmo. Now, Rubik's Cube already in there. But the other games aren't in there yet. Like Yahtzee is nominated this year. You would have thought Yahtzee would have been in by now. I mean, that game is probably twice as old as me. And maybe it's just like gotten snubbed every year. So maybe Yahtzee will get in.
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7: Partly cloudy and much cooler tonight with the low dropping down to 51. For Saturday, we'll have the better of the weekend days with a mix of clouds and sun, a high 71. Sunday, periods of rain, some of it heavy. Watch for flooding on streets and poor drainage areas, the high 69. Variably cloudy, a shower still possible Monday with a high up to 70. Then cloudy, cooler with a little rain. Damp and raw feeling Tuesday with a high only near 60. AccuWeather anytime at WILQ.com. I'm meteorologist Jason Catarina.

Country 105.1 WILQ Friday evening. It's almost Saturday at this point. You made it this far? Here's Morgan Wallen, WILQ.

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0: Country 105.1 WILQ with Mess from Jordan Davis. The Red Cross has informed us that there is still a blood shortage. It's kind of an emergency situation, so if you are physically able and you can give blood, try to find a blood drive soon that you could donate at. They are especially needy of types O positive and B negative, and platelets are in short supply as well. 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

Ty Myers, Ends of the Earth on Country 105.1 WILQ. If you like to venture back into the 90s, or artists like Aaron Tippin, Diamond Rio, Alabama, the Judds, listen to Retro Country USA Sunday at 8. You might hear Patti Loveless.

0: Dustin Lynch with Small Town Boy, Country 105.1 WILQ. Just coming up on midnight. Look at that. We made it through a Friday. Barbara Evans in for Kelly E. But in all seriousness, yeah, we made it through a Friday, a luxury not granted to all. So I take this day as a blessing, and I look forward to heading into Saturday. I hope you come with us. Talk to you soon on WILQ.
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1: WILQ AccuWeather.
5: Skies remain partly cloudy through the overnight hours. It'll be much cooler with the low reaching 51. Later Saturday, the better of the weekend days with a mix of clouds and sun, the high of 71. Sunday, we'll have periods of rain, some of it heavy. Watch for flooding on streets and poor drainage areas, the high 69. Variably cloudy Monday with a shower possible, the high of the 70. Tuesday will be cloudy, cooler, and a bit damp and raw with a little rain, the high only near 60. AccuWeather anytime at WILQ.com. I'm meteorologist Jason Catarina.
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3: WILQ AccuWeather. Skies remain partly cloudy through the overnight hours. It'll be much cooler with the low reaching 51. Later Saturday, the better of the weekend days with a mix of clouds and sun, a high of 71. Sunday will have periods of rain, some of it heavy. Watch for flooding on streets and poor drainage areas, the high 69. Variably cloudy Monday with a shower possible, the high of the 70. Tuesday will be cloudy, cooler, and a bit damp and raw with a little rain, the high only near 60. AccuWeather anytime at WILQ.com. I'm meteorologist Jason Catarina.

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0: Don't go far. We have another hour of all your country favorites next at WILQ. The boots are back this fall. 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
2: WILQ AccuWeather.
3: Skies remain partly cloudy through the overnight hours. It'll be much cooler with the low reaching 51. Later Saturday, the better of the weekend days with a mix of clouds and sun, a high of 71. Sunday, we'll have periods of rain, some of it heavy. Watch for flooding on streets and poor drainage areas, the high 69. Variably cloudy Monday with a shower possible, the high of the 70. Tuesday will be cloudy, cooler, and a bit damp and raw with a little rain, the high only near 60. AccuWeather anytime at WILQ.com. I'm meteorologist Jason Catarina.
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2: 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The boots are back this fall. 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
5: Skies remain partly cloudy through the overnight hours. It'll be much cooler with the low reaching 51. Later Saturday, the better of the weekend days with a mix of clouds and sun, the high of 71. Sunday, we'll have periods of rain, some of it heavy. Watch for flooding on streets and poor drainage areas, the high 69. Variably cloudy Monday with a shower possible, the high of the 70. Tuesday will be cloudy, cooler, and a bit damp and raw with a little rain, the high only near 60. AccuWeather anytime at WILQ.com. I'm meteorologist Jason Catarina.

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1: Do you have a right way to load the dishwasher? Have you ever straightened a picture on someone else's wall? Does it bother you when the thermostat says 72, but it feels like 73? Some would say you're a
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5: WILQ, AccuWeather.
6: Skies remain partly cloudy through the overnight hours. It'll be much cooler with the low reaching 51. Later Saturday, the better of the weekend days with a mix of clouds and sun, the high of 71. Sunday, we'll have periods of rain, some of it heavy. Watch for flooding on streets and poor drainage areas, the high 69. Variably cloudy Monday with a shower possible, the high of the 70. Tuesday will be cloudy, cooler, and a bit damp and raw with a little rain, the high only near 60. AccuWeather anytime at WILQ.com. I'm meteorologist Jason Catarina.
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5: Skies remain partly cloudy through the overnight hours. It'll be much cooler with the low reaching 51. Later Saturday, the better of the weekend days with a mix of clouds and sun, the high of 71. Sunday, we'll have periods of rain, some of it heavy. Watch for flooding on streets and poor drainage areas, the high 69. Variably cloudy Monday with a shower possible, the high of the 70. Tuesday will be cloudy, cooler, and a bit damp and raw with a little rain, the high only near 60. AccuWeather anytime at WILQ.com. I'm meteorologist Jason Catarina.

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3: WILQ, AccuWeather.
4: Skies remain partly cloudy through the overnight hours. It'll be much cooler with the low reaching 51. Later Saturday, the better of the weekend days with a mix of clouds and sun, the high of 71. Sunday, we'll have periods of rain, some of it heavy. Watch for flooding on streets and poor drainage areas, the high 69. Variably cloudy Monday with a shower possible, the high of the 70. Tuesday will be cloudy, cooler, and a bit damp and raw with a little rain, the high only near 60. AccuWeather anytime at WILQ.com. I'm meteorologist Jason Catarina.
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4: WILQ AccuWeather.
5: Skies remain partly cloudy through the overnight hours. It'll be much cooler with the low reaching 51. Later Saturday, the better of the weekend days with a mix of clouds and sun, a high of 71. Sunday, we'll have periods of rain, some of it heavy. Watch for flooding on streets and poor drainage areas, the high 69. Variably cloudy Monday with a shower possible, the high of the 70. Tuesday will be cloudy, cooler, and a bit damp and raw with a little rain, the high only near 60. AccuWeather anytime at WILQ.com. I'm meteorologist Jason Catarina.

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0: Another hour of all your country favorites is straight ahead on Country 105.1 WILQ. The boots are back this fall. 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Boots full of loot beginning this Monday from the Mifflinburg Variety Store and Country 1051 WILQ. 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
2: Skies remain partly cloudy through the overnight hours. It'll be much cooler with the low reaching 51. Later Saturday, the better of the weekend days with a mix of clouds and sun, the high of 71. Sunday will have periods of rain, some of it heavy. Watch for flooding on streets and poor drainage areas, the high 69. Variably cloudy Monday with a shower possible, the high of the 70. Tuesday will be cloudy, cooler, and a bit damp and raw with a little rain, the high only near 60. AccuWeather anytime at WILQ.com. I'm meteorologist Jason Catarina.
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2: W-I-L-Q, AccuWeather. Skies remain partly cloudy through the overnight hours. It'll be much cooler with the low reaching 51. Later Saturday, the better of the weekend days with a mix of clouds and sun, a high of 71. Sunday, we'll have periods of rain, some of it heavy. Watch for flooding on streets and poor drainage areas, the high 69. Variably cloudy Monday with a shower possible, the high of the 70. Tuesday will be cloudy, cooler, and a bit damp and raw with a little rain, the high only near 60. AccuWeather anytime at WILQ.com. I'm meteorologist Jason Catarina.

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0: for another hour of all your country favorites next at Country 105.1 WILQ. 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
0: WILQ, AccuWeather.
4: Skies remain partly cloudy through the overnight hours. It'll be much cooler with the low reaching 51. Later Saturday, the better of the weekend days with a mix of clouds and sun, a high of 71. Sunday, we'll have periods of rain, some of it heavy. Watch for flooding on streets and poor drainage areas, the high 69. Variably cloudy Monday with a shower possible, the high of the 70. Tuesday will be cloudy, cooler, and a bit damp and raw with a little rain, the high only near 60. AccuWeather anytime at WILQ.com. I'm meteorologist Jason Catarina.
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6: WILQ, AccuWeather.
7: Partly to mostly sunny today. It'll still be warm, but the humidity will gradually be on the decrease. Our high today, 79. Partly cloudy and turning much cooler tonight, though 51. For tomorrow, intervals of clouds and sunshine and not as warm, high 71. For Sunday, periods of rain. Some of the rain will be heavy, could lead to flooding on streets and in poor drainage areas, the high 69. For Monday, variable cloudiness with a chance for a shower, Monday's high near 70. AccuWeather anytime at WILQ.com. I'm meteorologist Joe Lundberg.

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0: more of your country favorites? Absolutely. Another hour is on the way at Country 105.1 WILQ. The boots are back this fall. 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
1: I'm meteorologist Jason Caterina with your KFC weekend weather update. Saturday, mostly cloudy and not as warm. High 74. Sunday will be mostly cloudy and humid with a thunderstorm. High 77. 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
3: News. I'm Deborah Valentine. President Donald Trump has banned three news agencies from covering the White House. Fox's Peter Doocy.
4: A senior White House official is telling us that brass at CNN, MS Now, and Politico are being informed that they can't come to campus.
3: The move is a test of constitutional First Amendment protections. Millions of people across Cuba without electricity after its power grid collapsed. The Ministry of Energy and Mines announced the blackout on its official X account. A cause was not mentioned. Pakistani security forces Saturday ended a standoff with militants holed up inside a police compound in northwestern Pakistan. Officials say the confrontation began Friday after a suicide bomber rammed an explosives-laden vehicle into a mosque. Gunmen stormed the facility, killing 21 people and wounding 103 others. 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
5: It's a mix of sun and clouds today and looking for a high of 71 degrees. Good morning. I'm Joey Michaels with your Backyard Broadcasting News Update. Williamsport police have charged 18-year-old Elijah Eddie Salgado in connection with last month's crash that killed 54-year-old Corey Hall of Williamsport. Police say Salgado failed to stop at a stop sign before his Subaru Outback collided with Hall's motorcycle at Ridge and Hillside Avenues August 27th. Hall died Sunday from his injuries. Salgado faces homicide by vehicle and related charges and is jailed on $100,000 bail. A Bellefonte woman is facing federal child sexual abuse materials charges. The U.S. Attorney's Office says 45-year-old Shannon Ischler was indicted on charges involving the production and possession of illegal images. Prosecutors allege several images involving toddlers in her care were created and distributed online in early 2024. Ischler also faces related charges in Center County. The FBI and Pennsylvania State Police investigated the case. A federal judge has ended a consent decree that governed disability access to Williamsport City buildings, programs, and services since 2020. Judge Matthew Braun ruled Thursday in favor of the city's request to terminate the order. The Center for Compliance steps were completed. Braun said the city will still be required to follow the Americans with Disabilities Act. A portion of 4th Street will close today as Bullfrog Brewery celebrates its 30th anniversary with a downtown Williamsport block party. The event runs from noon until midnight, taking over the 200 block of 4th Street and the adjacent Mural Canyon parking lot. The free celebration will feature more than a dozen live performances, local food, vendors, and craft beer. $1 from every beverage sold will be benefiting the Uptown Music Collective. In sports, it's the high school football game of the week. Athens defeated South Williamsport 17-7. Other games from yesterday included Troy over Montgomery Area 14-7. It was Loyal Sock Township over Midwest 42-18. Shikellamy High School defeated Williamsport 48-44. Muncie High School defeated Towanda by a score of 32-9. Line Mountain over Upper Dolphin 14-7. It was Mifflinburg defeating Hughesville 36-0. Danville over Milton 24-0. And Montoursville over Central Columbia 48-0. Have a great Saturday. I'm Joey Michaels, and this has been your Backyard Broadcasting News Update.
6: WILQ AccuWeather.
7: Partly to mostly sunny today. It'll still be warm, but the humidity will gradually be on the decrease. Our high today, 79. Partly cloudy and turning much cooler tonight, though 51. For tomorrow, intervals of clouds and sunshine and not as warm, high 71. For Sunday, periods of rain. Some of the rain will be heavy, could lead to flooding on streets and in poor drainage areas, the high 69. For Monday, variable cloudiness with a chance for a shower, Monday's high near 70. AccuWeather anytime at WILQ.com. I'm meteorologist Joe Lundberg.
0: We are the home of all your country favorites in the Susquehanna Valley since 1972. 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

0: That's Jake Owen, Country 105.1 WILQ, and a good morning. 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
1: WILQ AccuWeather.
2: Sunshine and clouds today, high 73. Cloudy tonight with a bit of rain, low 57 to 61. Cloudy with periods of rain, heavy at times on Sunday, the high 71. And cloudy on Monday, a shower around with a high 71. AccuWeather anytime at WILQ.com. 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

0: WILQ. What a good morning. How's it going for you? Got a Q-tip here. Looking for an easy Saturday dinner. How about the Balls Mills United Methodist Church? 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Coming up, got them on the way here for you from the likes of Josh Ross, Keith Urban, and more on the way at WILQ.
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0: 1051 WILQ. Hey, you know, 30 years of the Bullfrog is happening in downtown Williamsport today. 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It's a full day of live music, food, craft beer, local vendors, plenty going on for the whole family. Music lineup including Gymkhana, Big Blitz, Gray Valley, Sylvandel Stragglers, Uptown Music Collective, and a bunch more performing inside and outside throughout the day. And big heads up, if you're driving down 4th Street, it's going to be closed between William Street and Government Place for the celebration, so plan your route accordingly. 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Come help them celebrate with a big block party in downtown Williamsport. And, hey, you know, coming up, we've got them on the way here for you from Vince Gill. Got Luke Combs, got Fox News, got Backyard Broadcasting News, all coming up here at WILQ.
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13: Fox News, I'm Roxanne Evans. President Trump announcing a new deal with Denmark to bolster the U.S. military presence in Greenland after months of threatening to take the island by force from the NATO ally. The president also saying he's banning CNN, MS Now, and Politico from the White House for publishing what he described as, quote, fake news. The Senate battle in Texas between Republican Ken Paxton and Democrat James Tallarico has some calling it a toss-up. Congressman Chip Roy tells Fox Business's The Bottom Line, the party just needs more time.
14: We've got to tell the American people, you should like what we've been doing, but you're right, we're not there yet. Let us finish the job. We need time to finish the job.
13: The conflict with Iran and its impact on U.S. economy has caused concern among some voters. 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
15: It's a mix of sun and clouds today, looking for a high of 71 degrees. Good morning. I'm Joey Michaels with your Backyard Broadcasting News Update. Two Elk Grove, California men accused of posing as ICE agents face charges in an alleged scam involving about $215,000 in gold bars and coins. This all according to state police. As reported by the Daily Item, 24-year-old Gangandeep Singh and 22-year-old A.G. Preet Singh were charged with two counts of dealing in proceeds of unlawful activity and two counts of receiving stolen property. Following a traffic stop on Interstate 80 September 10th in White Deer Township and a consent search, both men were jailed on $500,000 cash bail and set for a preliminary hearing September 22nd before District Judge Jeffrey Mensch. Charges against former Bucknell University strength and conditioning coach Mark Colbus will proceed to Union County Court in connection with the 2024 death of freshman football player Calvin C.J. Dickey Jr. After 5.5 hours of testimony yesterday, District Judge Jeffrey Mensch bound all charges over for court. 34-year-old Colbus of New Columbia is scheduled for formal arraignment November 2nd before a Union County judge. Pennsylvania Attorney General Dave Sunday charged Colbus with felony aggravated hazing and misdemeanors of involuntary manslaughter, reckless endangerment, and hazing. The City of Williamsport's minimum municipal pension obligation for 2027 is $4.3 million, up from recent years as payroll rises and inflation affects a largely unionized workforce. City Council approved the 2027 obligation Thursday, $2.1 million for police, $1.6 million for fire, and $608,000 for officers and employees. The annual figure must be completed by September 30th, though it can be revised before the budget is finalized. Lycoming College received $400,000 in state funding to complete its baseball stadium, a project college officials say will give the student-athletes a first-class facility and add a lasting asset for the Williamsport community. President Chip Edmonds thanked Senator Gene Yaw and the Commonwealth Financing Authority, calling the project an investment in student-athletes, campus growth, and a premier community facility. In sports, it's a great day for high school football. In fact, you can catch some today. Wellsboro versus Canton area at 1 p.m. Columbia Montour area of OTEC versus Renaissance area charter school. That game also at 1 o'clock. And tonight at 7 p.m. at Southern Columbia High School versus Lewisburg High School. Hope you get outside and enjoy your Saturday. I'm Joey Michaels, and this has been your Backyard Broadcasting News Update.
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17: Sunshine and clouds today, high 73. Cloudy tonight with a bit of rain, low 57 to 61. Cloudy with periods of rain, heavy at times on Sunday, the high 71. And cloudy on Monday, a shower around with a high 71. AccuWeather anytime at WILQ.com. 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

0: Tucker Wetmore, Country 105.1 WILQ, and a good morning. 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Pennsylvania State Police Troop F in Montoursville is having their annual Sunny Day Camp coming up on September 23rd at Lycoming County Fairgrounds in Hughesville. 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Participants meet police, fire, medical emergency personnel on site. 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Coming up, got him on the way here for you from Brad Paisley, got Scotty McCreary, and more on the way at WILQ.
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7: WILQ. Sunshine and clouds today, high 73. Cloudy tonight with a bit of rain, low 57 to 61. Cloudy with periods of rain, heavy at times on Sunday, the high 71. And cloudy on Monday, a shower around with a high 71. AccuWeather anytime at WILQ.com. I'm Andy Robb.
0: Right now, 55 degrees at 727. Good morning.

Country 1051 WILQ, that's Co Wetzel there for you. Hey, you know, you can tune in with Lon Helton with the biggest stars right in the middle of the week with Country Countdown USA tonight from 7 till 10.

0: 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Hey, got a Q-tip. The Washingtonville Volunteer Fire Company, they're having a cash and gift card bingo going on today at 121 Strawberry Ridge Road in Danville. Doors open at 11 a.m. Games get underway at 1. Tickets are $30 with a $500 cash prize for the final game. If you want some tickets or more information, give a call 570-317-0844. WILQ cares about the Susquehanna Valley and you, and our Q-tips brought to you by Lang's Chocolates. 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Coming up, got them on the way for the likes of Sam Hunt, Ronnie Atkins, and more on the way at WILQ.
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Hey, you know, Boots Full of Loot is back. Starting on a Monday, yes, the fall tradition returns. Boots Full of Loot, 20 pairs of boots loaded with loot. Qualifying begins Monday from the Mifflinburg Variety Store and WILQ.

0: Country 105.1 WILQ. That one there for you on a Saturday morning. Thomas Rhett and Radley Green at WILQ. 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
5: I'm meteorologist Jason Catarina with your KFC weekend weather update. Saturday, mostly cloudy and not as warm. High 74. Sunday will be mostly cloudy and humid with a thunderstorm. High 77. 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
7: News, I'm Paul Stevens. President Trump says he's got a deal worked out with Denmark to permanently bolster the U.S. military presence in Greenland.
8: The sweeping agreement grants U.S. permanent military rights on the strategically placed Arctic island.
7: And that's Fox's Kevin Cork. The Friday announcement coming after months of threatening to take the island by force. The president also announcing that all 50 states have signed on to what's called his most favored nation's Medicaid drug pricing model.
9: We take historic action to officially extend the benefits of our most favored nation agreements on prescription drug prices to state Medicaid programs all across the nation. They go into the states, and the states are going to look very good.
7: Now, the administration says the Medicaid generous model will save billions in prescription drug costs for Americans. America's listening to Fox News.
10: Mix of sun and clouds today, looking for a high of 71 degrees. Good morning, I'm Joey Michaels with your Backyard Broadcasting News Update. State Representative Joe Hamm announced $872,805 has been awarded to critical public safety and workforce development projects in Lycoming and Sullivan counties through the Commonwealth Financing Agency's Local Share Account statewide program. The following projects were awarded: the Picture Rocks Volunteer Fire Company receiving $500,000, the Endless Winds Volunteer Fire Company getting $125,805, and the Pennsylvania College of Technology receiving $247,000. The Pennsylvania Department of Health announced that 767 measles cases have been confirmed across 38 counties in Pennsylvania so far in 2026. The department continues to lead Pennsylvania's response to the ongoing measles outbreak and is making the most up-to-date information on cases, hospitalizations, and deaths available on the measles dashboard. You can find all that information at pa.gov/measles. Fire companies are proposing a merger, as reported by the Daily Item. A hearing is scheduled for October 13th in the Northumberland County Courthouse to determine if the proposed merger of two Sunbury fire companies will proceed. The companies are the Rescue Hose Company, which closed in 2024, and the America's Hose Company, which remains active. In fact, the America's Hose Company president says the proposed merger would allow the America's to take control of the Rescue's Edison Avenue building and equipment. A Mifflinburg man found guilty of sexually assaulting a teenage girl at a hotel in Lewisburg in 2022 and 2023 has been sentenced. As reported by the Daily Item, on Thursday, Timothy Allen Dauhauer faces up to 71 years in state prison. Dauhauer was found guilty following a three-day trial in June. According to reports, Dauhauer sexually assaulted the victim when she was 14 and 15. Dauhauer met the victim when she was 12 and had become friends with his children. In sports, Major League Baseball, the Reds over the Cubbies 6-4, Pirates taking the Royals 8-5, Brewers over the Orioles 6-5, Guardians defeating the Athletics 5-3, Red Sox over the Rays 4-2, the Mets taking a game from the Phillies 6-3, Tigers over the White Sox 11-8, Rangers over the Blue Jays 7-1, and the Braves over the Astros 6-2. Other winners, the Mariners, the Nationals, and the Twins. Have a great Saturday. I'm Joey Michaels with your Backyard Broadcasting News Update.
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12: Sunshine and clouds today, high 73. Cloudy tonight with a bit of rain, low 57 to 61. Cloudy with periods of rain, heavy at times on Sunday, the high 71. And cloudy on Monday, a shower around with a high 71. AccuWeather anytime at WILQ.com. 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

0: Brett Young, Country 105.1 WILQ, and a good morning. Hey, you know, WILQ's Boots Full of Loot from the Mifflinburg Variety Store. 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
7: Sunshine and clouds today, high 73. Cloudy tonight with a bit of rain, low 57 to 61. Cloudy with periods of rain, heavy at times on Sunday, the high 71. And cloudy on Monday, a shower around with a high 71. AccuWeather anytime at WILQ.com. I'm Andy Robb.
0: Right now it's 58 degrees at 829. Good morning.

0: John Morgan, Country 105.1 WILQ. How's it going for your Saturday? Got a Q-tip here. Looking for a fun way to welcome fall season? Well, yeah, it's going to be fall here before you know it here coming this week. Mark your calendar for the Craft and Vendor Show going on today from 10 till 3 at Rain or Shine at the Eldred Township Volunteer Fire Company along Warrensville Road in Montoursville. 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

chin in a pinch, man. 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

0: 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And I'm on my way out the door. We've got you covered, though. Brian Hill on the way. He's got Fox News, Backyard Broadcasting News, and more country favorites here at WILQ. 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
10: Fox News, I'm Angelo Bavaro. President Trump is gearing up to host a state dinner for his Chinese counterpart next week.
11: Before the Xi sit down, the president attends the United Nations General Assembly and plans to huddle with Gulf leaders at a critical moment in the Iran war.
10: Fox's Peter Doocy. New Fox News polls show how voters are feeling about Iran and the economy.
12: Just 23% think the economy is good or fair. 43% said they are falling behind. And over 60% said gas and food prices are a major problem for their families. 63% of those polled said the president is making the economy worse. On Iran, more than 7 in 10 voters do not think the president has a way to exit the conflict.
10: Fox's Jessica Rosenthal. President Trump announcing a deal with Denmark to bolster U.S. military presence in Greenland. 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
7: Mix of sun and clouds today, looking for a high of 71 degrees. Good morning, I'm Joey Michaels with your Backyard Broadcasting News Update. Williamsport police have charged 18-year-old Elijah Eddie Salgado in connection with last month's crash that killed 54-year-old Corey Hall of Williamsport. Police say Salgado failed to stop at a stop sign before his Subaru Outback collided with Hall's motorcycle at Bridge and Hillside Avenues August 27th. Hall died Sunday from his injuries. Salgado faces homicide by vehicle and related charges, and he is jailed on $100,000 bail. Two Elk Grove, California men accused of posing as ICE agents face charges in an alleged scam involving about $215,000 in gold bars and coins. As reported by the Daily Item, state police report 24-year-old Gangan Deep Singh and 22-year-old AJ Preet Singh were each charged with two counts of dealing in proceeds of unlawful activity and two counts of receiving stolen property following a traffic stop on Interstate 80 on September 10th in White Deer Township. Following a consent search, both men were jailed on $500,000 cash bail and noted they have ICE detainers. Preliminary hearings are set for September 22nd before District Judge Jeffrey Mensch. Charges against former Bucknell University strength and conditioning coach Mark Kolbus will proceed to Union County Court in connection with the 2024 death of freshman football player Calvin C.J. Dickey Jr. After 5.5 hours of testimony yesterday, District Judge Jeffrey Mensch bound all charges over for court. As reported by the Daily Item, 34-year-old Kolbus of New Columbia is scheduled for formal arraignment November 2nd before a Union County judge. Pennsylvania Attorney General Dave Sunday charged Kolbus with felony aggravated hazing and misdemeanors of involuntary manslaughter, reckless endangerment, and hazing. A two-year highway improvement project continues on Interstate 180 in the city of Williamsport, Loyal Sock Township, Fairfield Township, and Montoursville Borough. Between Wednesday at 7 p.m. and Thursday at 7 p.m., the Route 15 exit ramp to 3rd Street will be closed. Work at this location is anticipated to take one day, weather permitting. In sports, Major League Baseball, a couple games to catch today. The Phillies and the Mets at 4:10 p.m. and the Yankees at the Diamondbacks at 8:10 p.m., just to mention a few. In college football, it's Kent State at Ohio State at 12 noon, Buffalo at Penn State at 12 noon, and Michigan State at Notre Dame at 7:30. I'm Joey Michaels. This is your Backyard Broadcasting News Update.
13: WILQ, AccuWeather. Sunshine and clouds today, high 73. Cloudy tonight with a bit of rain, low 57 to 61. Cloudy with periods of rain, heavy at times on Sunday, the high 71. And cloudy on Monday, a shower around with a high 71. AccuWeather anytime at WILQ.com. I'm Andy Robb.
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that way. Neil McCoy, Country 105.1 WILQ. Warrior Run Fire Company having their chicken barbecue. It gets underway here at 11 o'clock today. And chicken's on. I can smell it from here.

0: That's Dirk Bentley. Country 105.1 WIOQ feels like gold. Well, I think it's better than gold because it's home here in the Susquehanna Valley. Big congratulations headed out to the Eldred Township Volunteer Fire Company as they celebrate 75 years of serving you and me here in the Susquehanna Valley.
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12: W-I-L-Q, AccuWeather.
13: Sunshine and clouds today, high 73. Cloudy tonight with a bit of rain, low 57 to 61. Cloudy with periods of rain, heavy at times on Sunday, the high 71. And cloudy on Monday, a shower around with a high 71. AccuWeather anytime at WILQ.com. I'm Andy Robb.
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Working on Sports Jukebox, tallying the high school football action for week 4 last night. I'll have those scores for you in just a bit on the Q.

0: Jackson Dean at Country 105.1 WILQ. Hey, don't come a-looking. Well, you do need to come a-looking. 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Later on today, the Boy Scout Troop number 12 going to be hosting an electronics recycling event. It happens at the St. Luke's Church in Williamsport. Starts in about, 20 minutes from now at 10 o'clock this morning. Runs until about noontime at 1400 Market Street in Williamsport. They're going to be accepting items including computers, laptops, smartphones, tablets, servers, routers, firewalls, printers, CD players, radios, and so much more. Now, CRT televisions or the old school computer monitors, washers, dryers, microwaves, and any Freon-related appliances such as air conditioning is not going to be accepted today. 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

0: That's Old Dominion and Country 105.1 WILQ with Sports Q. High school football week number 4 in the Susquehanna Valley last night. Shamokin won over Jersey Shore 35-14. Mount Carmel 55, North Schuylkill 7. Lyon Mountain winners over Upper Dolphin 14-7. Danville beat out Milton 24-0. Bloomsburg 34, Warrior Run 15. Montoursville winners over Central Columbia shutout 48-0. Another shutout, Sealands Grove 44, Central Mountain nothing. It was Shikellamy 48, 44 winners over Williamsport. Mifflinburg beat out Hughesville 36-0. Loyal Sock defeated Midwest 42-18. Muncie beat Tawanda 32-9. Troy over Montgomery 14-7. Southern Columbia won over Lewisburg later on today. Wilkes-Barre 22 and Berwick 12. And those are all finals from last night. Again, the one game on the ticket here in the area for today. Southern Columbia at Lewisburg. And that's Sports Cube.
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4: I'm meteorologist Jason Catarina with your KFC weekend weather update. Saturday, mostly cloudy and not as warm. High 74. Sunday will be mostly cloudy and humid with a thunderstorm. High 77. 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
7: Sunshine and clouds today, high 73. Cloudy tonight with a bit of rain, low 57 to 61. Cloudy with periods of rain, heavy at times on Sunday, the high 71. And cloudy on Monday, a shower around with a high 71. AccuWeather anytime at WILQ.com. I'm Andy Robb.
2: You're just in time for another hour of your country favorites starting now on Country 105.1.

Are you thinking about lunch yet? My tummy's been growling since I woke up here this morning. I got a solution for you. It's a fall raffle and a hot dog sale going on at Tractor Supply Company in the former Lycoming Mall area, now called the District, with all the proceeds benefiting the Marine Corps League of Williamsport. That opened up for you at 9 o'clock this morning. Hot dogs at 9? Why not?

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0: Gordon Davis at WILQ. I want to let you know that the Pennsylvania Department of Health is going to be having a measles vaccine clinic happening at the Clinton Township Volunteer Fire Company in Montgomery at 2311 Route 54 Highway on Monday, September 22nd. I'll make that 21st, rather. 9 o'clock in the morning until 5:30 in the afternoon. You can set an appointment by calling 327-3400 to get your appointment to get your measles vaccination. With the uprising of measles cases here rising and rising and rising, this may help you in the end.
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14: WILQ.
15: Sunshine and clouds today, high 73. Cloudy tonight with a bit of rain, low 57 to 61. Cloudy with periods of rain, heavy at times on Sunday, the high 71. And cloudy on Monday, a shower around with a high 71. AccuWeather anytime at WILQ.com. I'm Andy Robb.
0: 1022, cloudy and 62 in the valley.

So here's a crazy question to ask. Here's a thought. Do songbirds get mad at hummingbirds for not knowing the words? Asking for a friend. 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Rediscover the luxury of premium chocolate treats at Lang's Chocolates.

0: including airway and breathing emergencies, how to take blood pressure, how to perform CPR, and the proper use of tourniquets. Once the online training is complete there, if you're over the age of 16, you can ride in the ambulance and get experience alongside of paid professionals, EMTs, and paramedics. The open house is coming up here for you on Tuesday, October 13th, from 7 until 8:30 in the evening. And the Explorer meeting's held at the Geisinger EMS station at 56 Woodbine Lane in Danville. Now, if you want more information and you want to get your youngster hooked up, or maybe you are the youngster and you want to get hooked up and make this part of your plan, make your lifetime a special thing, give us a call here at WILQ. I'll put you in touch with the proper people, get you the email address so you can get signed up and be part of this very, very exciting EMS Explorer post. And you'll help out, maybe save a life someday. Never know. WILQ cares about the Susquehanna Valley and you.
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If you are the parent or a youngster in the Williamsport Area School District, a reminder that you do not have school on Monday, the 21st. It's due to a teacher in-service day. Again, Williamsport Millionaire Schools, no school on Monday for the youngsters. However, teachers are going to be there for their in-service day.

0: Sawyer Brown, The Race Is On, the old George Jones song, Country 105.1 WILQ. I'm Brian Hill. Thank you for hanging out along with WILQ on this gorgeous Saturday. Lots of things going on in the Susquehanna Valley. Get out and enjoy, get some fresh air, and maybe partake of some of the fall festivals that are in the area and whatnot. Coming up here in this hour, coming from 11 o'clock to 12 noon, I'll have an opportunity for you to pick up some tickets, $80 worth of tickets, to Knoebels Amusement Resort that you can use before they close down for the season. I'll have a chance for you to win those coming up next hour.
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8: WILQ. Sunshine and clouds today, high 73. Cloudy tonight with a bit of rain, low 57 to 61. Cloudy with periods of rain, heavy at times on Sunday, the high 71. and cloudy on Monday. A shower around with a high 71. AccuWeather anytime at WILQ.com. I'm Andy Robb.
3: We're the one that plays all your country favorites. Another hour begins now on Country 105.1. W-

They are the Brothers Osborne. Stay a little longer. Country 105.1 WILQ. Brothers Osborne actually here in the Susquehanna Valley on Sunday, September 6th in 2015 for the Gratophonia concert that happened at the Lycoming County Fairgrounds in Hughesville, USA. Were you there? I was. I remember that show.

0: His name is Zach Topp, himself of Sanity at WIOQ. If you're traveling in downtown Williamsport, it's going to be a little difficult to get around in downtown, unlike it usually is, but more so today, as the Bullfrog Brewery is celebrating their 30 years here in the Susquehanna Valley. It's a huge anniversary, and they're having a big block party today from noon until midnight. Roads are closed off in downtown in that area right about now. Big stage set up for a bunch of ongoing concerts for the entire family. So bring the kids on out. There's a lot of great things going on for the kids to do, and for the bands and everything, you can just check out all the great entertainment. Jamaica, Big Blitz going to be there, Gray Valley, the Sylvandale Stranglers, Uptown Music Collective, and a bunch more performing both inside and outside the Bullfrog Brewery all throughout the course of the day. And a big heads up, if you're traveling through the area, again, like I said, 4th Street closed between Williams Street and Government Place for the celebration, so plan your route accordingly. 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Come help them celebrate with a big block party in downtown Williamsport going on today.
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8: Sunshine and clouds this afternoon, high 73, cloudy with some rain tonight, low 61, periods of rain Sunday, the high tomorrow 71 and a low 55, Monday cloudy with an afternoon shower, high 71. AccuWeather anytime at WILQ.com. I'm Andy Robb.
9: It's 1121, 64 degrees under cloudy skies in the Susquehanna Valley.

Ricochet and Daddy's Money. Country 105.1 WIOQ. All right, I'm going to make you work for it. 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We'll take caller number 20. 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

0: 16.
1: Well, he might be 16, but she was caller 20. 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

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To see Dwight Yoakam with WILQ. 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You can get your sweet treats 7 days a week, anytime you want, at langschocolates.com or stop by when they're open during business hours at 350 Pine Street in downtown Williamsport. You can celebrate local history during the 250th Community History Day on Sunday, tomorrow, from 2 until 6 in the afternoon at the California Grange 941. You'll find that at 14 California Road in Watsontown. You're going to be able to enjoy some great presentations from Tyler Dombrowski of the Colonial History of Washingtonville, John Marr on the Settlement and the History of Strawberry Ridge, and Carol Shetler, who is going to be sharing the history of local grist mills and the colorful flour bags that they produced, because, well, I'll let them tell you that. I know the inside story, how they produced the colorful flour bags. All right, I'll get

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0: Her first breakout hit, Stella Lefty is her name, and Boston is her game. 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About 10 minutes in front of 12 noon on a Saturday along with Brian. Thank you for making WILQ part of your weekend.
1: We've been to both Carolinas, seen a big Montana sky, driven up and down the coast a few times, London, Paris, paradise. 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

Speaking of the coast, remember Pfeiffer Beach, you and me. That sunset, cliffs by the sea, and the night rolled in. And you still talk about that moon that I can't recall, but God, I saw.

0: Craig Morgan, Country 151 WIOQ, and the Redneck Yacht Club. You know what makes coffee isn't just plain old everyday, the flavor that makes it special. 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
6: I'm meteorologist Jason Caterina with your KFC weekend weather update. Saturday, mostly cloudy and not as warm. High 74. Sunday will be mostly cloudy and humid with a thunderstorm. High 77. 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
7: WILQ AccuWeather.
8: Sunshine and clouds this afternoon, high 73. Cloudy with some rain tonight, low 61. Periods of rain Sunday, the high tomorrow 71 and a low 55. Monday, cloudy with an afternoon shower, high 71. AccuWeather anytime at WILQ.com. I'm Andy Robb.
9: 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We're beginning another hour now on Country 105.1.

I'm going to dedicate that to Kelly E. from WILQ 7 to Midnight fame. She's all the time walking around here. Where's my phone? Where's my glasses? She's got her phone in her hand and her glasses on the top of her head. So that song is about her.

Working all night or can't get to sleep? It's the Up All Night Show with Eric Spencer. 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

0: recent concert guest of the Susquehanna Valley, Ella Langley, worked for the wind. And from what I understand, she stirred up more than the wind at the Brace Jordan Center in State College here just the other day. A sold-out show, great concert, and hopes to be back to our area. So she says, let's hold her to that, okay?
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6: Sunshine and clouds this afternoon, high 73, cloudy with some rain tonight, low 61, periods of rain Sunday, the high tomorrow 71 and a low 55, Monday cloudy with an afternoon shower, high 71. AccuWeather anytime at WILQ.com. I'm Andy Robb.
0: It's 1220, cloudy skies and 67.

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0: Country 105.1 WILQ, Florida, Georgia Line, and may we all. This Q-tip being brought to you by the mouth-watering satisfaction of sea salt caramels. See, I got some here and stuck to the roof of my mouth right now. Makes it hard to do this. Lang's Chocolates on Pine Street, downtown Williamsport. But boy, those sea salt caramels. Wouldn't that be great about now? I can taste them. Really can. Bring the family. Come on out hungry for the Church of the Resurrection's Parish Festival. 75 Musser Lane in Muncie. It all comes your way here on Friday, up and coming. September 25th, 4 in the afternoon till 7. They'll do it up again on Saturday, the 26th, from 1:30 until 7:30. This is a rain or shine event. You can enjoy, get this list of things. Stuffed cabbage, potato pancakes, halouski, sausages, homemade pierogi, and more. Games, raffles, silent auction, great music starting at 4 p.m. both days with a bunch of great folks on stage, as well as the Catawissa Military Band on Saturday. 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Right in your backyard. WILQ really does care about the Susquehanna Valley. And you.
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0: 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On Country Countdown USA tonight after 7 o'clock with special guest co-host Riley Green, you're going to hear Jason Aldean sing a song that maybe you have not heard in a while. That's all I'm going to say about that.
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7: I'm meteorologist Jason Caterina with your KFC weekend weather update. Saturday, mostly cloudy and not as warm. High 74. Sunday will be mostly cloudy and humid with a thunderstorm. High 77. 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
4: WILQ, AccuWeather.
8: Sunshine and clouds this afternoon, high 73. Cloudy with some rain tonight, low 61. Periods of rain Sunday, the high tomorrow 71 and a low 55. Monday, cloudy with an afternoon shower, high 71. AccuWeather anytime at WILQ.com. I'm Andy Robb.
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0: Team Brown. It's called Woman in Country 105.1 WIOQ. Still to come, Hudson Westbrook. Something for you from Scotty McCreary, who visited the Valley not too terribly long ago. And details of our weekend AccuWeather forecast on the way next.
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9: Sunshine and clouds this afternoon, high 73, cloudy with some rain tonight, low 61, periods of rain Sunday, the high tomorrow 71 and a low 55, Monday cloudy with an afternoon shower, high 71. AccuWeather anytime at WILQ.com. I'm Andy Robb.

0: you. The scoops are being brought to you by the twisted tastiness of Caramelicious Pretzel Rods, exclusively from Lang's Chocolates. Get some today. Do you have a talent you'd like to share? Well, the Jersey Shore YMCA is looking for you as a performer for the talent show coming up here on Saturday, September 26th, noon till 3. Now, whether you sing, you dance, you play an instrument, you do comedy, you have another unique talent that we can't talk about on the radio, perhaps, that's family-friendly, you're invited to take to the stage to participate, RSVP, by no later than the end of this weekend. I'll give you a telephone number and information here if you give us a call at the queue. We'll get you on the list. We don't want you to miss out on it. Because, well, you could be the next big star here in the Susquehanna Valley. There are going to be prizes, snacks, beverages all available, and a chance for everybody to sign and be in the spotlight and be that big, special somebody. The Jersey Shore YMCA Talent Show coming up here on September 26th, this coming Saturday. WILQ cares about the Susquehanna Valley, your tap dancing, and you.
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0: Country 105.1 WILQ. That's going to do it for me, Brian Hill. I'll be back with you tomorrow after 2 o'clock on WILQ. Barbara Evans is on the way. She's got some things that you could win, you could put in your back pocket and stash away. Don't even need to wait for a rainy day because we'll have that tomorrow. Gentleman Cowboy on the way and so much more at WILQ. Catch you after 2 tomorrow.
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16: WILQ AccuWeather.
17: Sunshine and clouds this afternoon, high 73, cloudy with some rain tonight, low 61, periods of rain Sunday, the high tomorrow 71 and a low 55, Monday cloudy with an afternoon shower, high 71. AccuWeather anytime at WILQ.com. I'm Andy Robb.
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0: Kent on Country 105.1 WILQ. Are you a car enthusiast? Do you like to look at, you know, fancy cars, antique cars, vintage cars, or do you own one yourself? 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
2: Sunshine and clouds this afternoon, high 73, cloudy with some rain tonight, low 61, periods of rain Sunday, the high tomorrow 71 and a low 55, Monday cloudy with an afternoon shower, high 71. AccuWeather anytime at WILQ.com. I'm Andy Robb.
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Going back a few years with Little Texas, what might have been Country 105.1. 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

0: 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Well, in the 3 o'clock hour, sometime between 3 and 4, I am going to give away not 20, not 40, not 60, but $80 worth of ride tickets to Knoebels. They're celebrating their 100th anniversary this year, and I've got $80 worth of ride tickets for you to use this season, and I'll be giving them away in one fell swoop sometime between 3 and 4. Keep it here on WILQ.
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Tonight is NASCAR action. 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I know a lot of races are on Sunday, but this one tonight is the one you want to check out. It's the Bass Pro Shops Night Race from Bristol Motor Speedway. 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It's looking like it'll be special for Ty Gibbs, who will be honoring the late Kyle Busch by driving in the M&M's car at Bristol. Now, Busch drove in the number 18 M&M's car for 15 seasons with Joe Gibbs Racing, and now Gibbs is going to be driving the car. He says he's honored to be racing in this car. He's honored to be driving this one in honor of the late Kyle Busch. It all happens tonight. 6:30 is the coverage time, and it all happens on TwinValleysTalk.com. 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

0: Country 105.1 WILQ with Luke Combs. Hurricane. It's 5 before 3. Tomorrow at 6:40 in the morning, WILQ has our public affairs program called In Touch. Tomorrow morning, we'll talk about PA State Police Troop F of Montoursville having their annual Sunny Day Camp on September 23rd, which is next Wednesday. It's at the Lycoming County Fairgrounds in Hughesville. What it is a free one-day experience, similar to Camp Cadet, but for special needs kids and adults 6 years of age and up. Participants meet police, fire, medical, emergency personnel who will all be on site to say hello, and there'll be emergency vehicles and vendors, games, and hands-on activities. But you'll learn more about this tomorrow at 6:40 as Freddie Hammer talks about the Sunny Day Camp coming up on Wednesday. It'll be all featured on In Touch tomorrow on the Q.
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6: I'm meteorologist Jason Catarina with your KFC weekend weather update. Saturday, mostly cloudy and not as warm. High 74. Sunday will be mostly cloudy and humid with a thunderstorm. High 77. 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
7: WIL. 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
8: Sunshine and clouds this afternoon, high 73, cloudy with some rain tonight, low 61, periods of rain Sunday, the high tomorrow 71 and a low 55, Monday cloudy with an afternoon shower, high 71. AccuWeather anytime at WILQ.com. 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

0: Shania Twain, Any Man of Mine, Country 105.1 WILQ. It's 17 after 3 with Barbara Evans. Today is Talk Like a Pirate Day, and I'm not going to put you through my impersonation very much of pirate talk, but it is Talk Like a Pirate Day, so feel free to, you know, amaze your friends and neighbors with all of your great pirate stories, of course, in pirate voice. Now, I am, like I said, going to spare you all my pirate impersonations, but I am going to tell one pirate joke per hour until 7 o'clock when we have Country Countdown USA. And now, pirate joke number one. Why are pirates called pirates? Because they just are.
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12: WILQ AccuWeather. sunshine and clouds this afternoon. High 73, cloudy with some rain tonight. Low 61, periods of rain Sunday. The high tomorrow 71 and a low 55. Monday, cloudy with an afternoon shower. High 71. AccuWeather anytime at WILQ.com. I'm Andy Robb.
0: 322 in the Susquehanna Valley, 67 degrees. 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

KILQ. I've got $80 worth of Knoebels ride tickets. How would you like to win them? Knoebels 100 years this year. I'll take caller number 10-322-6011 or 1-800-377-1051. Caller number 10 wins $80 worth of ride tickets to Knoebels. Woohoo! Here's John Party on the Q.

0: WILQ giving away some tickets to Knoebels, $80 worth of ride tickets. And this is really bizarre, but I had my caller 10, and he had really bad reception. I couldn't hear him. He couldn't hear me. But I got him back on the phone. I said, hey, if you can hear me, call me back. So I said, you know, Mike, is that you? Is that you, Mike? And you're our winner for those Knoebels tickets.
1: All right. Thank you.
0: Where are you calling from, Mike?
1: No, I had no reception, and I had to pull over.
0: Oh, sorry about that. So, yeah, Mike called me back. He pulled over, and he's our winner of our $80 worth of ride tickets to Knoebels. Wow. 100 years Knoebels has been in business, and we're proud to give away some tickets. Thanks for listening to WILQ. Now, there will be more tickets given away with Brian Hill and Lee Travis tomorrow, so keep listening.
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Well, Penn State, I guess they had an easy one today. 55-13 over the Buffalo Bulls. Penn State 55, Buffalo Bulls 13. And it was, they never had a chance the way I see it. Oh, my goodness. Coming up on September the 25th, the first night of the Bloomsburg Fair, special performance in the grandstand is Nate Smith. Have you gone to bloomsburgfair.com to see the shows, see what tickets are available? Well, I encourage you to do so. And to wet your whistle, here's Nate Smith with Whiskey on You, WILQ.

0: I got to tell you, this is just me getting all old-fashioned again, but when he started singing that song, the verses, more than the chorus, I thought, gosh, that guy is like Randy Travis all over again. So I look it up on the internet. Here, Randy Travis is one of Chris Young's favorite singers, and I'm not the first to make the comparison, but that was Chris Young and Who I Am With You. Country 105.1 WILQ. Interesting story here. Now, I don't know how you feel about the Olympics. I mean, some of the sporting events on the Olympics are just, I don't know, they're just not my thing. But this could get interesting. In the year 2032, the Olympics are going to take place in Brisbane, Australia, and they have just approved the Fitzroy River as the rowing and canoeing venue for the 2032 Olympics. Okay, Barb. So what, right? Well, apparently, the Fitzroy is home to approximately 500 saltwater crocodiles. Now, they're telling the committee that this won't be a problem, but I kind of think it makes it worth it, you know, a little more interesting, don't you think?
1: The open road is calling. 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
6: I'm meteorologist Jason Catarina with your KFC weekend weather update. Saturday, mostly cloudy and not as warm. High 74. Sunday will be mostly cloudy and humid with a thunderstorm. High 77. 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
9: Sunshine and clouds this afternoon, high 73, cloudy with some rain tonight, low 61, periods of rain Sunday, the high tomorrow 71 and a low 55, Monday cloudy with an afternoon shower, high 71. AccuWeather anytime at WILQ.com. 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

0: Love a throwback. I'm gonna live where the green grass grows. I like
1: it. I love it. We're just country boys and girls getting down on the farm. Hi, this is Tim McGraw, and you're listening to 105 WILQ.

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0: cigarettes. 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How are you today? You know, today's Talk Like a Pirate Day. And in my effort to make your day fulfilled with Talk Like a Pirate Day information, I've decided to narrow down what we celebrate to jokes. I'm going to tell you a little joke here. You know that friend you have that they're so goofy, sometimes you're embarrassed for them? Well, I'm your new friend like that. Because here we go. All right, so I went to me doctor today. I've been worried about the moles on me back. So he had me sit in his chair and I took me shirt off. He looked at the moles and he took a test. Then, when he came back over, he smiled and said, "Are there be nine?" I says, "Nay, there be 10."
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10: Sunshine and clouds this afternoon, high 73, cloudy with some rain tonight, low 61, periods of rain Sunday, the high tomorrow 71 and a low 55, Monday cloudy with an afternoon shower, high 71. AccuWeather anytime at WILQ.com. I'm Andy Robb.
11: 425 in the Susquehanna Valley, 71 degrees at Country 105.1.

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We're going to find out the number one song of the week tonight. 7 o'clock, we roll out Country Countdown USA. Lon Helton will count them down till we get to number one. 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

0: Country 105.1 WILQ with Lone Star and Amazed. 21 before 5, big happenings in downtown Williamsport today. The Bullfrog. It's a brewery, restaurant, a fun place to hang out, a music venue. It's celebrating its 30th anniversary or birthday. A huge block party is taking place right up till midnight tonight. Some of the musicians performing are the bands Gymkata, Big Blitz, Gray Valley, the Sylvandale Stragglers, and the kids from the Uptown Music Collective. It's also going to take a little bit of the downtown traveling in a different direction. 4th Street will be closed just between William Street and Government Place. This is like, I don't know, 10 car lengths at most. It's not a very big area, but do keep it in mind if you're downtown. It gives more room for the partying atmosphere. Every beer sold during this event, $1 will be donated to the Uptown Music Collective, Williamsport's nonprofit school of music, giving kids a great music education and a chance to learn more about teamwork and fun. 30 years of the Bullfrog. Come help them celebrate in downtown Williamsport today.
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Green and Change My Mind, Country 105.1. WILQ. I've been going about this all wrong. You know, all afternoon I've been saying the countdown's tonight at 7. Find out your number one song. Find out the number one hottest song of the week. Lon Helton, so smart. Yeah, I've been going about it all wrong. Riley Green, who you just heard, is the co-host of the countdown. Who cares what number one is? Sorry. No, I know a lot of Riley fans are out there, so now you know.

0: Kane Brown and his wife, Caitlin, with Thank God. Country 105.1 WILQ, where the boots are back as of Monday. Your chance to win part of $18,000 in prizes. Keep listening for more details, but remember, Bootful of Loot, back on Monday. So lots of things happening in the Susquehanna Valley in this time of year, fall festivals and the like. Well, it is also happening with the Church of the Resurrection with their parish festival coming up next Friday. Now, the church is at 75 Musser Lane in Muncie. It's on Friday the 25th from 4 till 7. Then Saturday the 26th from 1:30 till 7:30. And it's going to be rain or shine. They're ready. Now, they'll have stuffed cabbage, also potato pancakes, sausage, and a whole bunch of different food items, games and raffles, and music. As a matter of fact, the music starts at 4 o'clock both days. Rich Ahern and Rick Kerstetter will be performing on Friday, and the Catawissa Military Band on Saturday. 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It's the Parish Festival coming up next Friday and Saturday. 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
15: WILQ AccuWeather.
16: Cloudy for tonight with a bit of rain. Low 61. Cloudy. Periods of rain for Sunday. The high 71. Sunday night, evening rain. Then clouds. A low 55. On Monday, cloudy with a shower. High 71. And a high 63. On Tuesday, with a bit of rain. AccuWeather anytime at WILQ.com. I'm Andy Robb.
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on Country 105.1 WILQ. Good afternoon. It's 11 after 5 with Barbara Evans. This is Coe Wetzel with help from Ella Langley.

0: Drew Baldridge. Country 105.1 WILQ. It's 522 with Barbara Evans. Saturday afternoon in the Susquehanna Valley, what they're calling the last weekend of summer. Just not fun. Well, I have another pirate joke for you. Today's Talk Like a Pirate Day, and each hour I've been giving pirate jokes. Here's one that's kind of gentle, and I won't give you my pirate voice this time. How much did the pirate pay for his piercings? A buck an ear. You're like, a buccaneer pirate? All right. There's your pirate joke for this hour. Now, I made you suffer, so I'll tell you some good news. Starting on Monday, it's your chance to win your share of over $18,000 in boots and loots. It's the Susquehanna Valley's fall tradition. Boots Full of Loot begins Monday, and we celebrate this with the Mifflinburg Variety Store at Country 105.1 WILQ.
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8: Cloudy for tonight with a bit of rain. Low 61. Cloudy. Periods of rain for Sunday. The high 71. Sunday night, evening rain. Then clouds. A low 55. On Monday, cloudy with a shower. High 71. And a high 63. On Tuesday, with a bit of rain. AccuWeather anytime at WILQ.com. I'm Andy Robb.
0: 526 in the Susquehanna Valley, 70 degrees, Country 105.1.

and friends in low places, Country 105.1 WILQ. Well, now that it's over, I'm not worried about jinxing it with the weather. But the weather was great for the Milton Harvest Festival parade and the 5K run this morning. Way to go. A lot of work went into those events. Congratulations for another good parade and 5K run at the Harvest Festival. Here's Parker McCollum with Killin' Me, Country 105.1 WILQ.

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0: Thomas Rhett, Unforgettable, Country 105.1 WILQ. Well, when you think of Christmas time, what do you think of when it comes to the television? How about Hallmark Christmas movies? Well, they like to get a jump on things and let us know what they have in store for their television specials on the Hallmark Channel. They've released, they're going to have 34 nights of movies, but on top of that, there are those special event episodes that they have. For instance, this year they have a show that maybe they're trying to get more guys to watch. Guys, I think, secretly watch Hallmark. They don't talk about it. Holiday Touchdown, A Bears Love Story. It's the third collaboration that Hallmark's made with the NFL. So I guess this one's about the Bears. Holiday Ever After, A Disney World Wish Come True, which was filmed on location at Disney World. That movie will be on November 28th. And this one, I have to admit, I'm kind of interested in. A Grand Biltmore Christmas on December 5th. In 2023, they had a Biltmore Christmas, an episode filmed at the estate in Asheville, North Carolina. Now they've got another one coming up December 5th. I went to Biltmore once. I was just fascinated with that place. So Hallmark, all ready for the holidays. Well, okay.
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Country 105.1 WILQ. Okay, don't quit my day job. Just play the records. Don't write them. Sock Hop going on in Hughesville. The Rotary's having a 50s and 60s sock hop right now. So that's

0: 30 on Country 105.1 WILQ. Coming up on 6 o'clock, but I got to tell you about this. This is not tomorrow, but next Sunday, Moreland Baptist Church is inviting everybody out to their annual fall festival, but it's better known as Drive Your Tractor to Church Sunday. It's true. Sunday the 27th, the day begins with a 10:30 a.m. service. I should say it begins a little before that when everybody shows up with the tractors, but the service starts at 10:30, and then following the service, everybody's invited to enjoy a free lunch and free family festivities, a magic show. There's going to be a dunk tank, a bounce house for the kids 5 and younger. I know a couple of dads who probably want to jump in there. There's going to be horse-drawn carriage rides and, of course, a tractor parade, because you don't want to just drive it to church and then just take it back and park it. We're going to have a parade. They're going to have a parade with the tractors and a lot more. Again, this is the Moreland Baptist Church, 118 Moreland Baptist Road in Muncie. Good times. 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
12: WILQ AccuWeather.
6: cloudy for tonight with a bit of rain. Low 61, cloudy. Periods of rain for Sunday, the high 71. Sunday night, evening rain, then clouds, a low 55. On Monday, cloudy with a shower, high 71, and a high 63. On Tuesday, with a bit of rain. AccuWeather anytime at WILQ.com. 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

0: and Jackson on Country 105.1 WILQ. I am still choked up about the fact that Alan Jackson is just not touring anymore due to his health conditions. And I admit, I forget the name of the condition, but he really has not had the control over his muscles anymore. And the last few times that he performed, he had to have a prop behind him or sitting on something because he just isn't as stable. And he just said it was time. But on June 27th of this year, he did his last show at a sold-out concert at Nissan Stadium in Nashville. They're still not telling us when the show is going to be available on NBC. I know it was streaming on Peacock the next day, but on NBC, where most people can watch it, we still don't know the date. But what a concert that was, from what I understand. Luke Combs, Carrie Underwood, George Strait, Miranda Lambert, and many others performed on that show. And of course, Alan was there. A great tearjerker of a concert, but definitely a good concert. And I probably shouldn't digress into something crazy after that heartfelt feeling about Alan Jackson, but it is International Talk Like a Pirate Day, and I promised one joke an hour, and here's the last one. Hey, you know why pirates make such great singers? Because they love to hit the high seas.
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5: WILQ AccuWeather.
6: Cloudy for tonight with a bit of rain. Low 61. Cloudy. Periods of rain for Sunday. The high 71. Sunday night, evening rain. Then clouds. A low 55. On Monday, cloudy with a shower. High 71. And a high 63. On Tuesday, with a bit of rain. AccuWeather anytime at WILQ.com. 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

on Country 105.1 WILQ. Play it again. Now, that's from another album, but Luke Bryan just came out with his 9th studio album called Signs, and it came out yesterday. We've been playing some songs off of it, so I think you've probably heard a few of them. Now, I know that Signs, the title track, will be released from Luke Bryan's album. Country and She Knows It is the one that's out right now. Word on the Street, another single on that album, and then there's another song on the album. I wonder if you can guess what it's about just from the title. It's called Fish, Hunt, Golf, Drink. It's nice to know that Luke Bryan is up to his typical fun-loving song lyrics and titles. Here's Russell Dickerson, WILQ.

0: with Clint Black on Country 105.1 WILQ, playing your favorites since 1972. Well, how would you feel if the person who cuts your hair, and they've been cutting your hair now for 20-some-odd years, they've been saving all of your hair, and they sold it to somebody for $3,000. And they didn't give you a cut of it either, no pun intended. Yeah, we'll get a load of this. Astronaut Neil Armstrong, the first man on the moon, went to the same barber for 20 years. The barber quietly swept up all of Armstrong's hair clippings, kept them in a bag or something, and sold them to a collector for $3,000. The barber never asked. I mean, are you supposed to, I guess? But he never mentioned it to Neil Armstrong or his family, and they found out, and they threatened to sue the barber unless he gave all the hair back, which I suppose you could kind of fake that, but or give every penny back to charity. So in the end, the barber did pay up. But I don't know what's creepier here. The trusted barber who was selling hair clippings behind Neil Armstrong's back, or the weirdo who paid $3,000 for hair swept up off the floor?
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for that one. Now in modern times, this little lady probably wasn't even born when Mark Chestnut had his last number one. Lainey Wilson, Somewhere Over Laredo, Country 105.1 WILQ.

0: Gamey You. 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First of all, I must correct a misleading comment that I made. I said that Lainey Wilson probably wasn't even born when Mark Chestnut had his last hit. Now, I do qualify the fact that I did say probably. Well, the fact is, Lainey was 7 years old when Mark Chestnut had his very last hit in 1999. Last number one hit in 1999. What else happened today? Well, the Bullfrog Brewery is celebrating its 30th birthday, its 30th anniversary. There's still a good crowd in downtown Williamsport. That event goes until midnight. We found out that crocodiles are in the river where the rowing competition will be taking place in the 2032 Olympics. That could be interesting. Next Sunday is Drive Your Tractor to Church Day at the Moreland Baptist Church outside of Muncie. We found out that Penn State clobbered the Buffalo Bulls today, 55-13. You'd almost think that was basketball. Sock hop going on in Hughesville until 8 o'clock tonight at the Fire Company. According to Facebook, if you go to WILQ's Facebook page, you'll see yours truly back in the day with a classy mullet. Yeah, I mean, it was the style. What are you going to do? But most of all, we explored the fact that starting on Monday, you have a chance to win part of $18,000 in our fall tradition, Boots Full of Loot. I'll see you soon on WILQ. Have a great night.
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2: Cloudy for tonight with a bit of rain. Low 61. Cloudy. Periods of rain for Sunday. The high 71. Sunday night, evening rain, then clouds, a low 55. On Monday, cloudy with a shower, high 71, and a high 63. On Tuesday, with a bit of rain. AccuWeather, anytime at WILQ.com. I'm Andy Robb.
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0: It's time to count down this week's top 30. I'm Riley Green, and you know me from these songs.
1: Hope you don't mind if I do.
0: I have this song in this week's top 20.
1: But I ain't as thinky as you drunk I am.
0: We'll play that song and talk about my new album as I count down the hits with Lon Helton of Country Air Check. Right now, here's Lon with this week's hottest song.
2: 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I knew it. I knew you.

0: Taylor Swift are the week's hottest song, I Knew It, I Knew You. And a little bit later, we're going to find out if Taylor has her very first country number one in 13 years on Country Countdown USA. Each week, I'm joined by a top country star who gives me a hand counting down the hits, along this week is Riley Green. I can't believe you're here, and I appreciate it so much, because you are sincerely the busiest man in show business right now.
1: Well, sorry. If you get nervous, I'll help you. I'm a professional at this point.
0: You're getting interviewed by some of the best, man. I saw you on the Today Show, and around.
1: I've got to meet Carson Daly, you know, on The Voice. Something about him seems so famous to me, because growing up on TRL, he interviewed everybody, was the guy, man, but really, really great dude. But yeah, it's been a whirlwind right now.
0: Yeah, well, you were here last in May, just before the ACMs, and of course you won ACM Award for Musical Event. And, you know, I was thinking, too, you got so much going on with The Voice coming up and all these other things. What a wonderful time to put out a new album. And all the things you're going to have to do for that.
1: What people don't see is the album promo side of it, all the traveling. And fortunately, when I do get spread a little thin and I'm tired and wore out, knowing how big the opportunities I have right now are is what kind of keeps you going. But yeah, it's been a busy year with filming The Voice and you know, it's always on tour. That never really ends.
0: Right.
1: And then this album coming out, it's a busy time.
0: For sure. And the album, of course, is That's Just Me. Just came out this past Friday. 19 songs on this new album, That's Just Me. Want to talk about those. And, of course, we'll talk a lot about The Voice. And something else just came up, something called The Voice Celebrity. Yeah. We'll talk about that. Lots to do with Riley Green as we get along. Right now, we're going to get things started at number 30. This is Parker McCollum and Killing Me.

0: Parker McCollum leading off the week's top 30. That's killing me. Riley Green is my countdown co-host this week. Of course, your current top 20 is Think As You're Drunk, but I want to go back here a little bit and talk about your most recent number one. Just tell me a little bit about writing Change My Mind.
1: Yeah, so, you know, I love the thought of a guy that's putting his foot down, you know, I'm done, I'm not going to answer if you call, I don't want you to come over or whatever, but you can change my mind if you want to. I thought that was a great idea for a song, and that's probably in my career the biggest change from when I wrote a song production wise to what came out, just because I write very acoustic. I don't we don't do any tracks playing or anything like that, and so it was very like almost finger picked acoustic guitar, really slow, and the only thing that I had that was the same was just those big hits and the Change My Mind, you know. And when we got to the studio, Dan and the guys were all sitting around and kind of talking, and we played it, and that lick, that intro lick, came out, and everybody was just like, whoa, like, you know, what is it? Because it came out of nowhere to me, and it was a really, really fun song from that point on to go record, and they're not always like that. You know, some of it's work, and that was just a really fun song, and I think everybody that hears that lick, it's an exciting moment, and even before I saw it was a hit, and, you know, really knowing it's right. a hit. When that intro would play at a live show, you could hear the fans. Like, they would get fired up because it's just a moment, you know, and there's some songs that have that.
2: If you showed up, I wouldn't let you in.

0: My co-host Riley Green and a number one from just a few months ago, That's Changed My Mind. Now, Riley's current top 20 is Think As You Drunk. At number 29 in this week's countdown, here's Cody Johnson and Horseback.
1: He's a ranch hand in a pinch, man. 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Cause she's a gold digger with a quick trigger. A cast iron skillet swinging lid flipper. 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
1: Cody Johnson up one at number 29 with Horseback. I'm Lon Helton, and coming up, my co-host Riley Green recalls a career-changing tour with Jason Aldean.
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1: Cloudy for tonight with a bit of rain. Low 61, cloudy. Periods of rain for Sunday, the high 71. Sunday night, evening rain, then clouds, a low 55. On Monday, cloudy with a shower, high 71, and a high 63. On Tuesday, with a bit of rain. AccuWeather, anytime at WILQ.com. I'm Andy Robb.

0: Chase Matthew up one and number 28. That's Holding It Down. We're counting down the hits this week with my co-host Riley Green. And you know, a bunch of your friends have been in here as my co-host in the last couple of months. And when Jason Aldean was in here, he was talking to me about just all your success.
1: Well, yeah, man. I mean, I took Riley out in 2020. You know, we did like a winter run. And, you know, it's just like you fast forward a couple of years, man. And it's like all of a sudden, everybody kind of wakes up out of a coma and goes, oh, this Riley Green guy's pretty good. And now he's, you know.
0: Yeah.
1: And he's killing it, man. I see him everywhere now. He's like, you know, he's on the TV show, the Marshall show, and he's, you know, he's having hits and just he's all over TV and anything that's happening now. And it's just kind of how it goes. You know, you kind of, you're in there and then all of a sudden it's like one song or one thing happens and everybody kind of like perks up and goes, oh, this guy's great, you know. And it's like, yeah, he's been great for the last 6 years. You know what I mean?
2: Man, that tour always stands out to me because it was me and Morgan Wallen and Jason Aldean. You know, right before Morgan had his big moment.
3: Right.
2: And obviously before I really had the year that I've had the last 2 or 3 years. And I had a headline tour starting right after that I was so excited for. And our last weekend of shows ended, we were in Madison or Milwaukee, and it's when we got a call about COVID.
3: Oh, wow.
2: So they, I was at the gym, I was at Planet Fitness in Wisconsin, and they said, hey, we're canceling the show tonight. You know, there's this thing, COVID or whatever. And so I'm like, man, okay, I guess we're going to the next place. And they said, cancel on the weekend. So we got flights, went back to Nashville. I thought, well, I guess we'll play next weekend. And then they canceled the tour. And then obviously we found out the severity of what was going on. And I sold my house in Mount Juliet and moved back to Alabama to the farm. So it was a huge change in my career. Obviously a crazy time in the world. But, yeah, what a huge launching pad that was kind of supposed to be for me on Aldean's tour.

Jason Aldean is most recent number one. That's Don't Tell on Me. Riley Green is my co-host, getting back to the chart at 27. Megan Maroney, Medicine.

0: latest from Megan Maroney entering our countdown to number 27, Medicine. I'm Lon Heltman. Coming up, we're going to go inside season 30 of The Voice with one of the new coaches, my co-host, Riley Green.
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0: Blake Shelton up one at number 26. Let him in anyway. We're counting him down here with Riley Green. He's my co-host. And listening to Blake there reminds me just of all the times that he and I talked about being a coach on The Voice. And you know, he'd always talk about all the people he got to meet from other worlds of music and acting and that kind of stuff, TV, movies. Like, he became friends with Adam Levine, going to party, going to the rock star Hollywood parties.
1: Well, I guess he met his wife.
0: Right.
1: Blake, Gwen Stefani on the show, I imagine.
0: Exactly.
1: So, yeah, you never know. No, that's exactly right. Obviously, I never thought there was a world where I'd be sitting next to Queen Latifah and Kelly Clarkson and Adam Levine and us hanging out. But even beyond that, it's been really eye-opening musically.
0: Is there any pressure? Because Blake was such an icon, and he is one of the funniest guys around and one of the fastest wits that I've encountered. Any pressure from that?
1: I don't think it's pressure as much as I feel like what Blake did so well helped me be successful in this role. You know, like I know what, I always look at things as a fan, and I did the same thing with Blake. I think about, man, what I loved about his personality, you know, I think I can do that. And seeing him on Jimmy Fallon and their back and forth, and, you know, how he cuts up with Adam on The Voice, and I just think that it really helped me kind of figure out how to settle in.
0: As we get along, I do want to talk some more about The Voice. We'll do that with Riley Green as we get back to the countdown here at 25. Russell Dickerson, Worth Your While.

0: Russell Dickerson up one at number 25, Worth Your Wild. Riley Green is my co-host this week as we've talked to season 30 of The Voice. Gets underway this coming Monday. Your first time in there as a coach, and I would assume the first shows of the blind auditions are already shot, but where are you with The Voice? Have you filmed many yet?
1: So we're about halfway through filming.
0: Oh, really?
1: But we're filming two seasons simultaneously, so it's... You know, you're kind of switching gears, aside from switching gears going to a touring artist and then back to a coach on The Voice. It's been really interesting to see how much goes into a production like that. And then also they're working around the schedules of me, Queen Latifah, Kelly Clarkson, Adam Levine, Joe Jonas.
0: So you said about halfway through the season filming. So I'm curious as to your thoughts on it. Although I did see you on the Today Show and they showed a clip.
1: Yeah.
0: And you brought out the duck call, which was really good.
1: Yeah.
0: Was that a one-off, or is a duck call making an appearance on a regular basis here?
1: Only if I really need it. You know, it's fun to... I mean, obviously, that cast is a great bunch of folks, and we kind of hit it off like we'd known each other forever the first day. Me and Adam, we have a lot of what Adam and Blake had, with some back and forth, kind of giving each other a hard time, and they've got an advantage over me. Queen Latifah is an iconic figure. She's so famous, you know, and Kelly and Adam have both been on the show since the beginning.
0: Right.
1: So I'm the new guy, you know, so I got to figure out ways to stand out.
0: Does anybody get the duck call besides Adam Levine?
1: Well, I would never dare interrupt Queen Latifah when she's talking.
0: That's a good idea.
1: And, you know, Kelly.
0: Especially after her appearance on that TV show she had, The Equalizer.
1: Yeah, that's right.
0: It looked like she beat people
1: up.
0: She's
1: pretty tough, yeah. And Kelly, you know, she's got some country in her. She loves country music, so she's kind of my competition in that world to get those country acts.
0: Yeah, and the good news is we don't have to wait much longer to see all the things we've been talking about, because season 30 of The Voice premieres Monday night on NBC TV. Riley Green and I getting back to the countdown at 24. Cole Wetzel and Ella Langley, Jaded.

0: Coe Wetzel and Ella Langley up four to number 24. That's Jaded. I'm Lon Helton, and coming up, we're going to go inside the brand new album by my co-host, Riley Green. Country Countdown
1: USA. 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
0: I'm meteorologist Jason Catarina with your KFC weekend weather update. Saturday, mostly cloudy and not as warm. High 74. Sunday will be mostly cloudy and humid with a thunderstorm. High 77. 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

0: Luke Combs up a couple to number 23, Rethink Some Things. This week's co-host is Riley Green. Your new album, That's Just Me, was just released on Friday. 19 songs, you had in writing 13, five alone. So just carving out time for that, too.
1: Yeah, fortunately, writing for me has never felt like work. That's always something that I'm kind of motivated to do just because an idea strikes me or I get excited about it. I tend to do some of my best writing when I've got a deadline. You know, so when we're recording a record, there's several songs that I wrote probably the week we recorded them. You know?
0: Seriously?
1: Yeah, because, you know, when you start to get maybe, let's say, the first 12 songs, you start to think, man, this album really needs this kind of song. You know, so you go back to the archive and you look, and then you go back, and if you don't have something, you look through your titles and see. And, you know, I think from now on, I'm going to try to make every record I have a lot of different types of songs on it. You know, I'm drawn to sad country songs, but people don't want to ride around and cry all day long, so you got to have some other stuff. So songs like Think As You Drunk, and,
0: you know,
1: there's some beach songs on this record. It's nice to have some other things.
0: Well, I want to talk about some of those beach songs and, of course, the current single, Think As You Drunk, which is way ahead in the top 15. Right now, along with Riley Green, we're 22. It's Graylin James, Water at a Wedding.